0: 9:33.
1: Yo, man.
2: Yo.
1: Open up, man.
2: What do you want, man?
1: My girl just caught me.
2: You made her catch you?
1: I don't know how I let this happen.
2: But who?
1: The girl next door, you know? I don't know what to do.
2: Say it wasn't you.
1: All right.

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I got to come off. I like the spotlight like a morph. Enjoy being seen, but I have to stay correct to be the man that you select, the one you choose.

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I know you're wondering how I can do it like this, do it like that. The suckers like this, take the girl and dismiss. And I won't stop till I make it rock. So understand that.

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Once I get you up there, where the air is rarefied, we'll just glide, starry-eyed. 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

I'm going to do a song now that I always loved as a little girl, and it always used to make me cry. And I want to sing it for you guys tonight. And it's called Without You.

Thank you. Thank you very much. We'd like to carry on now with a song from our new album in England, and it'll be out in America shortly. And it's a song featuring just Paul, and it's called Yesterday.